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12: The top stories this hour. Andy Burnham's told the UN decisions over the future of artificial intelligence are too important to be left to chance. The Prime Minister wants the UK to lead efforts to establish a single set of global rules for AI. He warned world leaders governments must act to protect people from the risks. Mr. Burnham says fundamental decisions must be taken by elected governments.
13: We know that AI will also be a source of disruption to the way we live and work, a multiplier of risk. We've all heard the warnings, which we must heed. I know how worried people are, so we have to rise to this moment.
12: Meanwhile, we're told relations between Britain and America have improved now that Andy Burnham is Prime Minister. That's according to Donald Trump, who made the remarks during the pair's first face-to-face meeting at the UN in New York. Sir Peter Westmacott is a former British ambassador to the United States.
14: If I was working in number 10 Downing Street, I would be very pleased. I thought the Prime Minister looked naturally at ease on the big stage. Though it was a short meeting, it seemed to me they got on well. There were no difficult issues. I thought the President looked very comfortable with his new opposite number.
12: But the US President made clear his opposition to the UK's deal to hand over the Chagos Islands to Mauritius. Piers Morgan says he accepts Charles Spencer's apology for a factual error in his new memoir, but is still going to sue. The Earl wrongly stated the broadcaster was the Daily Mirror's editor when covert photos of his sister Princess Diana were published. Investigations are underway into what caused a woman and three children to die in a house fire on Merseyside. Crews were called to Stone Square in Bootle just before 4 o'clock yesterday morning. In sport, Celtic chief executive Michael Nicholson says he will support manager Martin O'Neill despite a difficult start to the season. O'Neill said he needed time to reflect on his future following their second defeat in a week against rivals Rangers. From Sky News, I'm Daisy Steele.

0: 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Joining us on the line, the village council. 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
15: Fife nurse Sandy Peggy starts her case against her trade union this morning. Courier politics reporter Justin Bowie has followed her story from the start and explains what this latest chapter is all about.
16: I guess the gist of this new one is that Sandy Peggy is now taking the Royal College of Nursing to a tribunal. So the RCN is her trade union. And she essentially alleges that they sort of failed to support her properly at the time when this was all happening and didn't really do enough for her as a union.
15: It follows her partial win against NHS Fife, which she's appealing after a changing room row with transgender Dr. Beth Upton. The union denies the claims. Talks over a new ferry connecting Fife with mainland Europe could continue following the collapse of the proposed link between Rosyth and France. John Swinney has told Holyrood his government is committed to delivering a similar service after Forth Ports pulled out of the deal last week because of several economic factors which impacted long-term viability. The First Minister also said talks have been taking place.
17: The government has extensive discussions with Forth Ports and DFDS on these proposals. We have looked at practical issues to enhance decision-making on this question.
15: Deputy First Minister and Fife MSP Jenny Gilruth is meeting Forth Ports to discuss the issue today. Andy Burnham says his first face-to-face meeting with Donald Trump was successful, with the US President saying he's a man he can do business with. But Mr. Trump again criticised Britain's Chagos Islands deal, calling it terrible. The Prime Minister also raised growing tensions over the Falkland Islands during their talks in New York. Mr. Burnham says Britain will stand firm against any threats to their sovereignty. And a Lochgelly tirefitter who claimed he felt threatened after whistleblowing on colleagues has won £20,000 of compensation. Kevin Fair alleged co-workers were cutting corners as brakes weren't properly serviced and service lights had been removed from a vehicle without work being carried out. Mr. Fair told his Collins Tyre supervisor Richard Evans customers' health and safety was being put at risk. Evans branded the allegations nonsense and messaged him in November to say he'd been sacked, which has now been deemed as unfair.
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15: Clouds and showers to start the day, easing off as the morning goes on, with highs of 14 Celsius. I'm Tom Irvin. 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

0: 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Oh, seems we've had a load of Simple Minds added onto our playlist, and I am here for it.
1: I love Simple Minds. Fantastic. Right, biography baffler. Tell us the celebrity from the clues. This is clue one. To support his family early in his career, he taught himself carpentry from books. And things he did with that, he built a recording studio for Sergio Mendes.
0: Really?
1: Just taught himself from books. And also worked on jobs for other Hollywood big stars.
0: Okay, now I would have no idea with those clues alone. Hopefully the next one is going to give you a bit more insight. But if you have got it, if you're a smarty pants, please get in touch and let us know.
1: Oh, you might know of somebody famous who started off their career as a carpenter. 01592 757 757.
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8: Good morning, Peter here with the latest on the roads. No major problems over the Queensferry crossing at the minute. The M90 southbound is slowing a touch past Dunfermline and Rosyth, however. No issues on the A92, you're all clear through Bankhead, Preston and Redhouse roundabouts. You've got a light flow of traffic on the M90 and the A9 in Perthshire. No problems at the Brock Centre and Vramond roundabouts. And a light flow of traffic so far today on Forfar Road and Arbroath Road in Dundee. The Kingsway and the Tay Bridge also check out clear. If you spot any problems, call the original 106 Jambuster line on 01592 85 44 66.

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1: I often think that that was really not a thought through band name. It's more like a breakfast show name, isn't it? So Charles and Eddie in the morning.
0: Yeah.
1: Would work, wouldn't it?
0: On some local radio station down south, there's a Charles and Eddie in the morning, yes, probably.
1: Asking if they'd lie to you.
0: On the way, we're going to get on Dead or Alive and the Black Eyed Peas after the headlines at 6:30.
2: Fife nurse Sandy Peggy starts her case against her trade union this morning. It follows a partial win against NHS Fife after a changing room row with transgender doctor Beth Upton. The union denies the claims. Talks over a new ferry connecting the kingdom with mainland Europe could continue after the collapse of the proposed link between Rosyth and France. Deputy First Minister Jenny Gilruth is meeting Forth Ports to discuss the issue today. And Donald Trump says Andy Burnham is a man he can do business with following their first meeting.

0: Dead or Alive, original 106. So we gave clue one to the Biography of Baffler, and it was absolutely solid.
1: Solid, yeah, it was this. It's important as to why. It'll make sense in a minute. To support his family in his early career, this person taught themselves carpentry from books. He built a recording studio for Sergio Mendes and worked on jobs for other Hollywood big figures. Right, clue one. Clue two, he got his big break because of his carpentry in Star Wars after George Lucas hired him to build cabinets and helped run auditions by reading lines with other actors. So he was building the cabinets.
0: Right.
1: He asked them to just read some lines out and was like, you're really good. Do you want a part?
0: They made him the guy.
1: Made him the guy.
0: Okay. Wow. I did not, genuinely didn't know that.
1: Amazing.
0: What a fact. All right. WhatsApp us 01592 757 757, or text 81400. Start your message with the word original. If you don't have a clue, keep the radio on for 10 minutes and we'll tell you the answer and do the dings.
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16: Good morning, Peter here with the latest on the roads. Traffic is busy but moving over the Queensferry crossing southbound towards Edinburgh from Fife. Tailback towards around Inverkeithing at the minute. No problems on the A92 at Kirkcaldy. Traffic is flowing well, even on the A92 at Glenrothes. A lot better traffic than we were seeing yesterday and the day before. Up to Perth, all clear at the Broxton and Inveraman roundabouts. No problems on the A9 further south as you go towards Ochterarder. And traffic is also light on the Kingsway in Dundee. No major delays over the Tay Bridge in either direction. If you spot any problems, call the original 106 Jam Bus Online on 01592 85 44 66.

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1: Okay, we were looking for a celebrity from The Clue, started off life as a carpenter, and because of that got the job on Star Wars. It was Harrison Ford. Morning, Liney. Thunder and Lightning, Glenn. Yeah, you're no joking, Liney. Morning to Joyce, getting it right as well. Very good actor, right, Joyce? Hi to Julia, getting it right. Morning to Dave as well, and David.
0: Dings all round on that one this morning.
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7: Fife nurse Sandy Peggy starts another tribunal this morning, but this time she's suing her union over claims it didn't support her following her suspension by NHS Fife. It also includes the Royal College of Nursing's response to that, which came after a confrontation with transgender doctor Beth Upton in a changing room. Courier politics reporter Justin Bowie says while it's unusual, people can actually take action against their union.
8: The trade union does not employ Sandy Peggy. They're the union, not the employer by definition. But under Scots law, you actually can take a trade union to an employment tribunal. I guess because the role when you work alongside them is inherently tied to your employment. So, you know, if you feel, for example, you've been unfairly dismissed from a union, if you've been unfairly discriminated against or treated.
7: Discussions over a new ferry connecting Fife to mainland Europe could not be over after all. Last week, Forth Ports pulled out of the proposed link between Rosyth and France because of a number of economic factors. First Minister John Swinney told Holyrood his government is committed to delivering the service.
9: The Deputy First Minister is meeting Forth Ports to discuss this issue and wider issues of connectivity, and the government's commitment to delivering a service of this type remains in place despite the announcement that's been made in recent days.
7: He also said the government has had extensive discussions with both Forth Ports and DFDS. Andy Burnham's urged world leaders to develop strict rules to rein in artificial intelligence. The Prime Minister's addressed the UN with a warning decisions about the technology are too important to be left to chance. He says Britain's ready to take the lead, but it could put him on a collision course with Donald Trump, who says fears about AI are a hoax. And a Fife tyre fitter who felt threatened after raising concerns has been awarded £20,000 in compensation. Kevin Fair from Lochgelly alleged colleagues were cutting corners on vehicle servicing and warned customers could be put at risk. He was dismissed by his supervisor at Collins Tyres, Richard Evans, in November after making the claims, but a tribunal has since ruled the sacking was unfair.
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6: 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Driving down the cost of motoring.
7: Clouds and showers to start the day in the kingdom, easing off as the morning goes on. Highs of 14 Celsius. I'm Callum Wright. You're up to date on Original 106.

0: on Original. So it's a pretty grim morning this morning. Thunder and lightning around, depending on where you are. It is going to dry off, though. Just going to say,
1: why?
0: Should be by around about 10 o'clock this morning. It's going to apparently then be a nice big ball of sunshine.
1: Is it?
0: Apparently.
1: Oh.
0: Doesn't seem very likely from right now, but that is what the weather people say.
1: But it has been absolutely tipping it down. So if you are out and about, there's surface water, there's flooding in places. Mm. So do just be very careful.
0: Mind how you go. Highs of about 17 degrees today.
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0: and Feel It Still on Original 106. Now, this is, I'm going to say this, and it's probably completely wrong. Did you not tell me, or somebody told me, that Portugal the Man is like a kind of jellyfish or something?
1: No, there's a man of war.
0: That, yeah.
1: That's a jellyfish.
0: Right.
1: So Portuguese man of war is a jellyfish. That's not the same thing as the band name.
0: Right. So I've linked two things that have two got nothing things. To do with
1: yeah.
0: each other.
1: But, I mean, they could, why not? They should style their way out of, I think it's something to do with a book, but they should style their way out of and go, yeah, we're absolutely named after the jellyfish. Because that's cooler.
0: You're right. 7:30, headlines on the way, and Celine Adamski and Gwen Stefani next.
2: Fife nurse Sandy Peggy starts her case against her trade union this morning. It follows a partial win against NHS Fife after a changing room row with transgender doctor Beth Upton. The union denies the claims. Talks over a new ferry connecting the kingdom with mainland Europe could continue after the collapse of the proposed link between Rosyth and France. Deputy First Minister Jenny Gilruth is meeting Forth Ports to discuss the issue today. And Donald Trump says Andy Burnham is a man he can do business with following their first meeting.
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2: Neil Lennon aims to come out of Dunfermline's international layoff with a stronger squad. The Pars don't play again until October 10th, after matches against Partick Thistle and Stenhouse Muir were postponed due to call-ups. The East End Park side will have six players away with their countries. As well as giving the rest of his squad a short break, Lennon tells Pars TV he's planning to fill his side's three-week hiatus with bounce games behind closed doors.
5: I'll have a break, probably Wednesday to Monday, give him some rest and recovery, and then, you know, do like a mini pre-season again with a couple of games in between behind the scenes. So obviously we've got a lot of players away as well, so you're sitting by the phone hoping that they come through everything okay, but it's a great profile for the club.
2: Raith Rovers meanwhile return to action this Friday, hosting Livingston. You're up to date on Original 106.

0: Stefani, what are you waiting for on original? Great song.
1: I'm listening to that, and I just recently found the album on CD of that that I bought yonks and yonks ago.
0: Oh, wow.
1: My car still has a CD player in it, and for the first time in about 20 years, I played a CD in a car, and I enjoyed it. Why have we got rid of them? It was good.
0: My CD player in my car doesn't work.
1: Oh.
0: It tries to, you can hear the noises, so if I put a CD in towards it, it goes, like it's excitedly going to accept it, but then the suck never happens. So you go in so far.
1: Oh, so it just sticks, it doesn't
0: fit in. No, you go so far and then you think, although it's making the noises to suggest it's sucking, it's not sucking.
1: Oh.
0: And I think, if I go any further, you're not coming back.
1: Right, okay, so, I see what you mean.
0: With the last time I tried it, this is absolutely true, I pulled the CD out at the last possible moment and it came out attached to another CD that somebody had obviously...
1: Well, that might be part of your problem right there.
0: ...pushed it in too far.
1: Right, okay.
0: So if you want Fresh Hits 2017... You can have it.
1: So, weirdly, it's not sucking, which makes it suck.
0: Yeah.
2: 4 away from 1K with Hayes Travel Crossgate Cooper.
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0: Okay, let's get fact of the day. That's on the way in a second. 4 away from 1K on, and your chance to win £1,000 if you can match all answers with our Emma. And oh my God, how close we came to this yesterday.
1: Yeah, so we got 2 out of 4 yesterday, day before that, 3 out of 4. But I feel like that last one was almost, it was almost there. It was so close.
0: Mm.
1: So I think we're on the cusp of another win. Your job is to match your answers to Emma. So we will give you the same questions we've given to Emma. We ask both of you to go for what you think the most popular answer would be to it. So don't give a random answer. Give what you think might be the answer most people would say to it. And that gives you a chance of matching up.
0: All right, 01592 757 757. Give us a buzz.
1: Fact of the day.
0: St Andrews University is older than the Aztec Empire.
1: Wow.
0: It's a long time ago. Students were already studying in St Andrews about 15 years before the Aztec Empire even existed. Founded in 1413, before the Aztecs.
1: That's incredible.
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19: 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Our biggest savings have just landed.
20: Good morning, Peter here with the latest on the roads. We have delays of 10 to 15 minutes on the southbound approach to the Queensferry crossing. Your tailback all the way towards Crossgate, so expect long delays in the area. No major problems on your main routes around Kirkcaldy at the minute. The A92 is slow but moving northbound to the Red House roundabout. All clear at the Bankhead and Preston roundabouts. The A9 northbound busy through roadworks between Auchterarder and Perth. No problems at the Broxton or Inveramond roundabouts. Over to Dundee, traffic slowing on the A90 northbound past Invergowrie to the Swallow roundabout. All clear over the Tay Bridge in both directions. Forfar Road queuing southbound past Fintry. If you spot any problems, call the original 106 Chambuster line on 01592 85 44 66.

0: OMC, How Bizarre on Original 106. I found an old tape of me on hospital radio from moons ago playing that song. And I'd like to repeat the link that I said out of it.
1: Okay, please. Yep.
0: Ah, yes. It's in my face. Good morning.
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18: Fife nurse Sandy Peggy starts her case against her trade union this morning. Courier politics reporter Justin Bowie has followed her story from the start and explains what this latest one is all about.
19: Justin, this new one is that Sandy Peggy is now taking the Royal College of Nursing to a tribunal. So the RCN is her trade union, and she essentially alleges that they sort of failed to support her properly at the time when this was all happening and didn't really do enough for her as a union.
18: It follows her partial win against NHS Fife, which she's appealing, after a changing room row with transgender doctor Beth Upton. The union denies the claims. Talks over a new ferry connecting Fife with mainland Europe could continue, following the collapse of the proposed link between Rosyth and France. John Swinney has told Holyrood his government is committed to delivering a similar service after Forth Ports pulled out of a deal last week because of several economic factors. The First Minister also said talks have been taking place.
1: The government has extensive discussions with Forth Ports and DFDS on these proposals. We have looked at practical issues to enhance decision making on this question.
18: Deputy First Minister and Fife MSP Jenny Gilruth is meeting Forth Ports to discuss the issue today. Meanwhile, Andy Burnham says his first face-to-face meeting with Donald Trump was successful, but Mr. Trump again criticised Britain's Chagos Islands deal, calling it terrible. The Prime Minister also raised growing tensions over the Falkland Islands during their talks in New York. Mr. Burnham says Britain will stand firm against any threats to their sovereignty. And a Lochgelly tyre fitter who claimed he felt threatened after whistleblowing on colleagues has won £20,000 compensation. Kevin Fair alleged co-workers were cutting corners as brakes weren't properly serviced and service lights had been removed from a vehicle without work being carried out. Mr. Fair told his Collins Tyre supervisor, Richard Evans, customers' safety was being put at risk. Evans branded the allegations nonsense and messaged him in November to say he'd been sacked, which has now been deemed as unfair.
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18: The former cabinet minister leading the UK government's review into youth unemployment has written to 100 firms to ask them to provide work placements and jobs for young people. Alan Milburn has approached business leaders in sectors including rail, transport and utilities. Ministers say in the last 10 years, the number of mid-skilled and lower-skilled jobs in the economy has fallen by about 1.6 million.
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18: Clouds and showers to start the day in the kingdom, easing off as the morning goes on. Highs of 14 Celsius. I'm Callum Wright. You're up to date on Original 106.

0: Alex Warren and Fever Dream. It's Original 106, 822. We're talking well-fired roles this morning after a throwaway video that I put on my TikTok yesterday has blown up a bit.
1: Okay, go on then. What's your TikTok? How do we find you?
0: Just do a search for Dave Connor or Cortina Dave. I'm on TikTok, yeah, and you can see. Eating a roll. I'm not going to oversell this here. It's nothing to write home about.
1: But you're also on Instagram, so people can find you there as well if you're not on TikTok.
0: And YouTube, right, Shorts.
1: We've got that plugged up. Well-fired roles. We're asking, is it a Scottish thing, an East Coast thing? Do you like them? Do you not? Sometimes when I'm in the Bakers and I'm going in for a well-fired role because it is my favourite of the roles, somebody might come in behind me and be like, can I get a burnt roll, please?
0: Right.
1: So there's obviously, you can call it a well-fired, some people call it burnt.
0: No. So according to somebody who commented on my TikTok, which you can find at Cortina Day, they said that the burnt roll is a different thing. So that's another level. So you can ask for a burnt roll. If you like it more burnt, because usually when I go in, I say, can I get one that's been assassinated, please? And then there's another level. If you physically ask for a burnt roll, I don't know, I've never seen them on the shelf, so I don't know if they hide them around the back.
1: I feel like that's not under the, you want a burnt roll? All right, under the counter. Is that true? Can a baker confirm whether a burnt roll and a well-fired roll are different things? Mm-hmm. If they are different things, it does sound like the person's coming in going, I want to give you good money for something you're going to put in the bin and you've left around the back.
0: Exactly that. But tell us your chat on this. One, well-fired roll, yes or no. Two, mm-hmm. is a burnt roll a separate thing, mm-hmm. or is it just a different name for a well-fired? 01592 757 757. Oh, and also, is there anything else that you burn to make it better?
1: Because we can't think of anything.
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0: 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Great song. Candy State and Young Hearts Run Free on Original 106. We're chatting about well-fired rolls this morning, and it's made me really want one.
1: Me too. Love a well-fired roll, but not everybody does. Also, I've heard people ask for them as a burnt roll, and we're not entirely sure if those are two separate things, or if just it's just another way of saying it.
0: I think it's another level, but morning to Fiona, who sent us a message in. She says, burnt rolls are the best, but I went to David's Kitchen in Glenrothes and asked for a burnt roll, and she didn't know what it was. So I said, well-fired, still gave me that look of non-recognition. So I then said, she then said, oh, you want a black roll? Like, suddenly it clicked. I've never heard anybody call it a black roll before. And she also says, on the subject of things that are better when they're burnt, sausages.
1: No. You shouldn't be burning sausages, because this sounds like bad barbecuing to me, and the middle might be cold. Black roll sounds like you really are cooking your rolls wrong.
0: I feel like that's another level far. Again. I think you've got well-fired, then you've got burnt, and then you've got a black roll.
1: Carcinogenic roll. I'm out.
0: Which they're fishing out of the bin at the back if you ask for it.
1: I'm out. It does sound like it's in the bin. Sports news on the way. After your news headlines, it's 8:33.
2: Fife nurse Sandy Peggy starts her case against her trade union this morning. It follows a partial win against NHS Fife after a changing room row with transgender doctor Beth Upton. The union denies the claims. Talks over a new ferry connecting the kingdom with mainland Europe could continue after the collapse of the proposed link between Rosyth and France. Deputy First Minister Jenny Gilruth is meeting Forth Ports to discuss the issue today. And Donald Trump says Andy Burnham is a man he can do business with following their first meeting.
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2: Neil Lennon aims to come out of Dunfermline's international layoff with a stronger squad. The Pars don't play again until October 10th, after matches against Partick Thistle and Stenhouse Muir were postponed due to call-ups. The East End Park side will have six players away with their country. As well as giving the rest of his squad a short break, Lennon tells Pars TV he's planning to fill his side's three-week hiatus with bounce games behind closed doors.
5: I'll have a break, probably Wednesday to Monday, give him some rest and recovery, and then, you know, do like a mini pre-season again with a couple of games in between behind the scenes. So obviously we've got a lot of players away as well, so you're sitting by the phone hoping that they come through, everything okay, but it's a great profile for the club.
2: Raith Rovers meanwhile return to action this Friday, hosting Livingston. You're up to date on Original 106.

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1: Gary's been in touch, he sent a message, and Gary Urquhart says, I love burnt toast.
0: Good.
1: He just says, hi, I love burnt toast. And if you're wondering why he's saying that, it's because Dave just said, we're talking about burnt rolls, things that taste better burnt. Dave's like, Dave likes burnt toast. Mm. I find that a step too far, because if the toast pops out burnt, I'm taking a knife to it and I'm scraping off that.
0: Mm.
1: But you're all about it.
0: I'm always
1: and
0: going
1: so's Gary.
0: Further than Vanessa likes in life in general. Thanks for the message in to Susan, who's dropped us this one, who says, creme brulee, you literally take a perfectly good pudding and attack it with a blowtorch.
1: That's true, you so do torch the sugar on top, so you are burning the sugar.
0: So that's a thing. Oh, there's a fairly limited amount of things that are better burnt.
1: Mm. Is caramel, because it's sugar, is that burnt sugar? Because in which case, caramel tastes, well, sugar tastes better burnt.
0: You're right, or maybe. Well, that's, but I mean, I can't think of anything else, but if you can, get in touch.
1: Fact of the day.
0: Reindeer eyes change colour with the seasons. Did you know this?
1: No.
0: So in summer, the reflective layer at the back of a reindeer's eye is golden. During the dark winter, it changes to a deep blue, which helps make their eyes more sensitive to the tiny amount of available light.
1: That makes sense. I read somewhere recently that our eyes, so brown eyes, blue eyes, whatever, your eyes aren't actually the colour. It's how it's reflecting the light back out, and that's why your eyes show a different colour.
0: There you go.
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0: looks like it's turned out half decent outside now. Now, if you weren't up at crazy o'clock like we were to come into the breakfast show, you'll have missed that there was an actual proper thunder and lightning show this morning.
1: Oh, it was mega.
0: Wasn't it?
1: I mean, it was that kind of rain that there was no air between it.
0: Mm-hmm.
1: Just water.
0: There was so much rain that I used an umbrella for the six steps from my car to the radio station door.
1: You're making that sound bigger than it was. Four steps. It was maybe even three. It was outrageous.
0: Chance to win with the Alfred Dunhill Links Championship coming up. If you'd like to be at the final day's play for free, we can sort you out with even potentially a VIP hospitality upgrade at the Old Course Hotel.
1: Woo!
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16: Fife nurse Sandy Peggy starts another tribunal this morning, but this time she's suing her union over claims it didn't support her following her suspension by NHS Fife. It also includes the Royal College of Nursing's response to that, which came after a confrontation with transgender doctor Beth Upton in a changing room. Courier politics reporter Justin Bowie says while it's unusual, people can actually take action against their union.
17: The trade union does not employ Sandy Peggy. They're the union, not the employer by definition. But under Scots law, you actually can take a trade union to an employment tribunal. I guess because the role when you worked alongside them is inherently tied to your employment. So, you know, if you feel, for example, you've been unfairly dismissed from a union, if you've been unfairly discriminated against or treated,
16: Discussions over a new ferry connecting Fife to mainland Europe could not be over after all. Last week, Forth Ports pulled out of the proposed link between Rosyth and France because of a number of economic factors. First Minister John Swinney told Holyrood his government is committed to delivering the service.
11: The Deputy First Minister is meeting Forth Ports to discuss this issue and wider issues of connectivity, and the government's commitment to delivering a service of this type remains in place despite the announcement that's been made in recent days.
16: He also said the government has had extensive discussions with both Forth Ports and DFDS. Andy Burnham's urged world leaders to develop strict rules to rein in artificial intelligence. The Prime Minister's addressed the UN with a warning decisions about the technology are too important to be left to chance. He says Britain's ready to take the lead, but it could put him on a collision course with Donald Trump, who says fears about AI are a hoax. And a Fife tyre fitter who felt threatened after raising concerns has been awarded £20,000 in compensation. Kevin Fair from Lochgelly alleged colleagues were cutting corners on vehicle servicing and warned customers could be put at risk. He was dismissed by his supervisor at Collins Tyres, Richard Evans, in November after making the claims, but a tribunal has since ruled the sacking was unfair.
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16: The former cabinet minister leading the UK government's review into youth unemployment has written to 100 firms to ask them to provide work placements and jobs for young people. Alan Milburn has approached business leaders in sectors including rail, transport and utilities. Ministers say in the last 10 years, the number of mid-skilled and lower-skilled jobs in the economy has fallen by about 1.6 million.
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16: Clouds and showers to start the day in the kingdom, easing off as the morning goes on. Highs of 14 Celsius. I'm Callum Wright. You're up to date on Original 106.

0: Great tune. That is coming to my world. Morning. We're Dave and Vanessa. It's Wednesday breakfast and a chance for you to win with the Alfred Dunhill Lynx Championship, which is coming to St Andrews, to Carnoustie and to King's Barnes from the 1st to the 4th of October this year.
1: Exciting stuff. You can win a pair of tickets for the final day's play on the 4th of October, plus go into the draw to win the VIP hospitality from the Old Course Hotel, as well as the day that you're there, across that whole day.
0: It's going to be outstanding. So we're going to play a game in just a second. By the way, the championship's marking its 25th anniversary this year.
1: Is it? Ooh, a biggie.
0: More on that in a sec.
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7: Good morning, Peter here with the latest updates. And I mean that we do have a lot of surface water on roads this morning due to heavy rainfall overnight. Please take some extra care if you're out and about on the roads. The M90 traffic has gradually eased down towards the Queensbury crossing. No queues left in the area now. The A92 issue free at the Red House roundabout. Southbound at Glenrothes, a touch busy in towards the Preston roundabout at the minute. No problems on the A91. The M90 heavy northbound to the Broxton roundabout at Perth. Dundee Road on also queuing northbound into Perth past South Street and the A9, slowing both ways through the Inveraman roundabout. Over to Dundee, no major delays at the Swallow roundabout now. We do still have heavy queuing traffic southbound on Forfar Road past Claverhouse and Fintry. Delays of 15 to 20 minutes being reported there, and also looking fairly slow at this point on the A92 Arbroath Road westbound towards the Scott Fife roundabout. If you spot a problem, call the original 106 Jam Buzzer line 01592 85 44 66.

0: Sway and the Honey Thief, big tune, 40 years ago, came out in 1986.
1: No way.
0: Yeah.
1: I haven't heard that song in ages.
0: Back then they were called Hip Sway, these days they're called Hips Are Away.
1: Hip replacement.
0: Travel's on the way, we'll get you up to date next.
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4: 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Our biggest savings have just landed.
5: Good morning, Peter here with the latest on the roads. A reminder, following heavy rainfall last night, surface water will be affecting many of your roads across Fife this morning. Take some extra care if you're out and about today. M90 all clear north and southbound over the Queensferry crossing. Now the A92 issue free, the Red House roundabout southbound at Glenrothes. A touch slow on the southbound side at Caddam. Otherwise, you've got a good flow of traffic on the A91. No problems at this stage on the M90 up to the Broxton roundabout at Perth. The A9 northbound queuing through roadworks at Broomfield to Dundee, and a heavy traffic at the moment on Forfar Road going southbound past Fintry towards the Kingsway. Delays of 10 to 15 minutes there. The Kingsway also queuing westbound out of Dundee. That's towards the Swallow roundabout at Inveragowrie. If you spot any problems, call the original 106 Jambuser line on 01592 85 44 66.

0: animal. Cat's Eye on Original. It's about time up for us this morning.
1: It is. I'm going to get a well-fired roll from my...
0: That chat has sold it to you at least. Look, have a fabulous Wednesday. We'll chat tomorrow.
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11: Fife nurse Sandy Peggy's hearing against her trade union is underway. She's suing the Royal College of Nursing over claims it didn't support her following her suspension from NHS Fife. That came after a confrontation with transgender doctor Beth Upton in a changing room. Courier politics reporter Justin Bowie has followed her case since the beginning and will be in attendance, but isn't sure what to expect.
12: There could be a lot of kind of going over old ground again, but then we could maybe move past that. It could maybe be a bit more procedural, for example, about the exact details of emails sent. You never know what to expect from this tribunal, though. I mean, last time it was interrupted in the online viewing by hairdryers and people talking, and this one might not necessarily be as full of bombshells, but then you never know.
11: Andy Burnham's warned the UN General Assembly artificial intelligence could multiply the threats facing national security. The Prime Minister's announced a new AI partnership with the US to help protect critical infrastructure from attack. He accused Russia of using bots and fake websites to spread lies and disinformation. Mr. Burnham says Britain will push for global standards to ensure AI is developed safely.
13: As His Majesty said, the task before us is not merely to advance technology, but to ensure that it remains firmly in the service of humanity.
11: And a Fife tyre fitter has been awarded £20,000 in compensation following an unfair dismissal. Kevin Fair from Lochgelly was sacked after raising fears colleagues were cutting corners on vehicle servicing. He worried customer safety could be put at risk and was dismissed by his Collins Tyre supervisor, Richard Evans, in November.
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11: It's mostly cloudy in the Kingdom. Earlier showers drying up with some brighter spells. Highs today of 17 Celsius. I'm Callum Wright. You're up to date on Original 106.
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0: Plan B, She Said on the Top 10 at 10, Part 1 on Original 106. And if you can guess the year when these songs came out, I would love to hear from you. And remember, we've got a year switch on the way. In the spring of our year, a volcanic eruption in Iceland caused havoc across the eastern Atlantic and western Europe, with a gigantic ash cloud that led to the closure of most of the European airspace.
1: The latest footage from the skies above Iceland, and it's bad news. The plume is still rising. Even now, the eruption is powerful enough to force a new stream of ash high into the air, and the winds keep pushing it towards Europe.
2: What we've found is a lot of muck up there. Below 10,000 feet, which is where we've been operating today, we've found three distinct layers of volcanic residue. Speaking as an aeronautical engineer, I wouldn't want to be putting a big aeroplane up there at the moment.
0: No, not a good time to jump on a plane and take a flight somewhere at that time. But I wonder if you can figure out which year we've got on part one of the Top 10 at 10.
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0: If you've never been in touch with the top 10 at 10 before now, that's all right. There's no rule saying you've got to, but it's always lovely to hear from new folks joining Original 106 and doing some year guessing on a weekday morning. Queen, Don't Stop Me Now, came out in which mystery year? 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

Top 10 at 10 from Original 106. And there's Dire Straits. That was their first hit single, Sultans of Swing. But in which mystery year? Well, in December, the late Don McGregor of St. Andrews was tasked with assembling a team of extras from the university cross-country and athletics team and the Fife Athletics Club to shoot some scenes for a forthcoming film. These scenes would become the opening of Chariots of Fire, which would be filmed in April of the following year, and then the movie came out the year after that. Top 10 at 10. Which year? If you think you know, give me a shout.

0: I reckon I jammed in about, 14 songs into the top 10 at 10 this morning. Always going to play more than 10. Of course we are. The Police, Roxanne. So this morning, 2010 on part one, 1979 on part two. Well done if you got that, 1979. And if you check our Facebook page, there's an old CFAX screen grab from September 79, and it lists the top 10 singles from around this time in 79. I've run out of time to say hello to folks. Sorry about that. But thank you all who got in touch. We shall do another 2 years on our Top 10 at 10 tomorrow morning.
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4: Fife nurse Sandy Peggy's hearing against her trade union is underway. She's suing the Royal College of Nursing over claims it didn't support her following her suspension from NHS Fife. That came after a confrontation with transgender doctor Beth Upton in a changing room. Courier politics reporter Justin Bowie has followed her case since the beginning and will be in attendance, but isn't sure what to expect.
5: There could be a lot of kind of going over old ground again, but then we could maybe move past that. It could maybe be a bit more procedural, for example, about the exact details of emails sent. You never know what to expect from this tribunal, though. I mean, last time it was interrupted in the online viewing by hairdryers and people talking, and this one might not necessarily be as full of bombshells, but then you never know.
4: Andy Burnham's warned the UN General Assembly artificial intelligence could multiply the threats facing national security. The Prime Minister's announced a new AI partnership with the US to help protect critical infrastructure from attack. He accused Russia of using bots and fake websites to spread lies and disinformation. Mr. Burnham says Britain will push for global standards to ensure AI is developed safely.
6: As His Majesty said, the task before us is not merely to advance technology, but to ensure that it remains firmly in the service of humanity.
4: And a Fife tyre fitter has been awarded £20,000 in compensation following an unfair dismissal. Kevin Fair from Lochgelly was sacked after raising fears colleagues were cutting corners on vehicle servicing. He worried customer safety could be put at risk and was dismissed by his Collins Tyre supervisor, Richard Evans, in November.
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4: It's mostly cloudy in the Kingdom. Earlier showers drying up with some brighter spells. Highs today of 17 Celsius. I'm Callum Wright. You're up to date on Original 106.

0: Eurythmics featuring Stevie Wonder on the harmonica there, on the old Moofy. There must be an angel playing with my heart. Hello to Alan, who got in touch. Morning, Alan. He said, Martin, can you give me and my business a mention? We recently won the Scottish Business of the Year Award. I would say so. Very impressive there. I guess you want me to give this mention the full talk-up, as if it was an advert. Can't be doing that. I mean, we've got a sales department to deal with that kind of thing. Congratulations nonetheless, though, Alan. Hi to Lorraine, who was in touch for the top 10 at 10. Like I said, I never got a chance to mention too many folks this morning on the top 10. Just plain ran out of time. But Lorraine, you never sound too confident with your answers, but you got one right, one wrong this morning. Stay there. More of your favourite tunes on Original 106 on the way in just a minute.
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0: Somber on Original 106, My Body Isn't Ready. I have something here which I think you're going to love. I certainly loved it when I saw it this morning. It is a list of the rudest place names in the country. The rudest place names, and some of them are quite shocking, if I'm honest with you, because I'm looking at the list right now, and I am thinking, how do I do this on the radio? I'm going to do it. If it kills me or gets me the sack, which it could do, I am going to have a look at this list with you. We'll do that soon.
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0: Wet, wet, wet, sweet little mystery on Original 106. The weather earlier on this morning was a bit grim. It is set to improve through the day, so we'll get a check in the weather forecast and your latest news updates at 12 next on Original.
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12: The hearing of Glenrothes nurse Sandy Peggy against her trade union is underway today. She's suing the Royal College of Nursing, claiming her union representative felt she'd done something wrong after her suspension by NHS Fife. That followed a confrontation with transgender Dr. Beth Upton. Courier politics reporter Justin Bowie tells us Ms. Peggy has several other outstanding cases too.
13: Some against sort of senior NHS bosses sort of in her department. There's also one which is linked to a big controversial statement NHS Fife Health Board put out while the second stage of the tribunal was ongoing. I believe that's the case that also directly mentions Carol Potter, the former NHS Fife chief executive as well, so there could be plenty still to come from all of this.
12: Scotland has the highest death rate for children of any UK nation. The Royal College of Paediatrics and Child Health has warned the country risks raising one of the unhealthiest generations of youngsters unless urgent action's taken. The mortality rate was 10.1 deaths per 100,000 children in 2024, the highest in Britain. Andy Burnham says he wants the UK to lead the world in developing strict rules to keep artificial intelligence in check. The Prime Minister told world leaders at the UN he wants Britain to act as an honest broker. And finally, Fife's East Nuke is to feature in a Channel 4 TV show. Scotland's Golden Coast is a new 10-episode documentary series focused on celebrating landscapes, people and culture across the country. It follows those living and working along the coastline, featuring the owners of award-winning Crail restaurant, the Shoregate and some beach cricket in Ely.
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12: It's mostly cloudy in the kingdom, earlier showers drying up with some brighter spells. Highs today of 17 Celsius. I'm Callum Wright, you're up to date on Original 106.

0: It's another one of those artists who could be in the running for the shortest greatest hits album in the world ever. I'm sure Lisa Loeb has an enormous back catalogue that I don't know. But anyway, the big hit, definitely in the mid-90s, was Stay I Missed You, playing here on Original 106.
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0: perform live. All the original members of Spandau Ballet are still on the go. It would be great if they could put aside their differences and reunite again. That's the problem, though. You put Spandau Ballet members in the same room together and it's like this. They don't really see eye to eye anymore, which is a shame. Tony Hadley was asked during the summer this year what it was like for him to leave Spandau Ballet and whether or not it was emotionally difficult. I just reached the point in 2017 where I knew I couldn't do it anymore. I've been a solo artist for much longer than I've ever been part of Spandau Ballet. Never say never. I mean, they fought before and got back together. Big scrap again. Maybe one day in the future when the bank balance is a bit low.
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13: The hearing of Glenrothes nurse Sandy Peggy against her trade union is underway today. She's suing the Royal College of Nursing, claiming her union representative felt she'd done something wrong after her suspension by NHS Fife. That followed a confrontation with transgender Dr. Beth Upton. Courier politics reporter Justin Bowie tells us Ms. Peggy has several other outstanding cases too.
14: Some against sort of senior NHS bosses sort of in her department. There's also one which is linked to a big controversial statement NHS Fife and Health Board put out while the second stage of the tribunal was ongoing. I believe that's the case that also directly mentions Carol Potter, the former NHS Fife chief executive as well, so there could be plenty still to come from all of this.
13: Scotland has the highest death rate for children of any UK nation. The Royal College of Paediatrics and Child Health has warned the country risks raising one of the unhealthiest generations of youngsters unless urgent action's taken. The mortality rate was 10.1 deaths per 100,000 children in 2024, the highest in Britain. Andy Burnham says he wants the UK to lead the world in developing strict rules to keep artificial intelligence in check. The Prime Minister told world leaders at the UN he wants Britain to act as an honest broker. And finally, Fife's East Nuke is to feature in a Channel 4 TV show. Scotland's Golden Coast is a new 10-episode documentary series focused on celebrating landscapes, people and culture across the country. It follows those living and working along the coastline, featuring the owners of award-winning Crail restaurant, the Shoregate and some beach cricket in Ely.
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1: 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Driving down the coast.
13: It's mostly cloudy in the kingdom, earlier showers drying up with some brighter spells. Highs today of 17 Celsius. I'm Callum Wright, you're up to date on Original 106.
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0: you remember how Liberty X formed? They were the runners-up in the reality show that discovered Hearsay. So the five in Hearsay won it. The five runners-up thought, well, we'll be jiggered if we're going to be left in the dust of Hearsay. So they formed their own group, and I think they had much bigger success as well, including that number one, Just a Little, Liberty X, on the number ones at one. More big bestsellers again at lunchtime tomorrow.
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0: 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This is Original 106. And you know, I genuinely can't think of any dud Taylor Swift songs at all. I love that. I knew it, I knew you. Original 106 on this Wednesday afternoon. More tunes on the way. We'll have a quick check as well to see what's happening entertainment-wise across our area.
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afternoon. It's Original 106 and a beautiful song from Adele. Someone Like You, Phone on Blondes just before that, and What's Up? What's Up? Well, I'm glad you asked. I've got the list here of precisely What's Up. Things for your entertainment, both in Fife and across in Edinburgh. We'll start off in Edinburgh at 6. The musical continues its run at the Festival Theatre. That concludes on Saturday. Not sure if there's still tickets for that. It's hugely popular. Kevin Bridges is in Edinburgh this week, on until Saturday at the Playhouse Theatre. He is on his Here If You Need Me tour. Copacabana Magic. It's a tribute show. A tribute to, you guessed it, Thin Lizzy. I'm kidding. Barry Manilow. At the Alhambra Theatre in Dunfermline tonight. And also running tonight until Saturday at the Leslie Town Hall, it is Little Shop of Horrors. There you are. A wide and varied selection of things to do. It's Original 106.

0: Robert Palmer and Addicted to Love on Original 106. That is it from me. I shall see you again tomorrow. Craig fans, stand by. He is back after his holidays and he'll be on the air just after 2.
1: Yeah!
0: Lachlan's on at 6 p.m. I shall see you tomorrow morning just after breakfast.
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5: Glenrothes nurse Sandy Peggy says a union representative didn't take her being placed on special leave as seriously as she did and felt like they got the impression she did something wrong. Ms. Peggy was suspended after objecting to sharing a changing room with a transgender doctor, also telling the hearing today she felt unsupported and like the Royal College of Nursing was taking the doctor's side. A new report found Scotland has the highest death rate for children of any UK nation. The Royal College of Paediatrics and Child Health warns the country risks raising one of the unhealthiest generations. Analysis reveals declining or stagnant health and widening inequalities in oral health, obesity and vaccine uptake. Andy Burnham's warned the UN General Assembly that artificial intelligence could multiply the threats facing national security. The Prime Minister has announced a new AI partnership with the US to help protect critical infrastructure from attack. He accused Russia of using bots and fake websites to spread lies and disinformation. Mr. Burnham says Britain will push for global standards to ensure AI is developed safely.
6: As His Majesty said, the task before us is not merely to advance technology, but to ensure that it remains firmly in the service of humanity.
5: And finally, East Nook businesses will feature in a new Channel 4 TV series. Scotland's Golden Coast focuses on celebrating the country's culture, people and landscapes. It follows locals on the coastline, including King Shaldy Stables, based at Tensmuir Forest, and the founders of Creel Pottery.
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5: Mostly cloudy in the Kingdom, with showers drying up and some brighter spells, highs of 16 Celsius. I'm Sky McCord. You're up to date on Original 106.

0: Katie Swims, The Door at Original 106. How you doing? This is Craig with you back on air. Oh, I thought when I went on my holidays it would feel like forever till I'm back, but that never works out like that, does it? Thank you again to Martin Ingram. One of the years in the top 10 at 10 was the year that John Craven last presented Newsround. Now, I'll be honest with you, when I was little, I was scared of John Craven. It might have just been this music, because I thought that he should be playing it. And I tell you what, the more I listen to this music, I'm thinking that Chase and Status need to be involved in this and make it into a drum and bass tune, yeah? Just me? Yeah.
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0: Michael Jackson, Bad at Original 106 question thing. Back on air after 3 o'clock today. Another chance for you to win yourself some movie tickets. Today's question involves a thing that us men say that we're not particularly good at. Now, that's a lot of things, but we'll set you that up just after 3 o'clock.
1: Hate it when... Where was I? Oh, yeah. 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
11: Glenrothes nurse Sandy Peggy says a union representative didn't take her being placed on special leave as seriously as she did and felt like they got the impression she did something wrong. Ms. Peggy was suspended after objecting to sharing a changing room with a transgender doctor, also telling the hearing today she felt unsupported and like the Royal College of Nursing was taking the doctor's side. A new report found Scotland has the highest death rate for children of any UK nation. The Royal College of Paediatrics and Child Health warns the country risk raising one of the unhealthiest generations. Analysis reveals declining or stagnant health and widening inequalities in oral health, obesity and vaccine uptake. Andy Burnham's warned the UN General Assembly that artificial intelligence could multiply the threats facing national security. The Prime Minister has announced a new AI partnership with the US to help protect critical infrastructure from attack. He accused Russia of using bots and fake websites to spread lies and disinformation. Mr. Burnham says Britain will push for global standards to ensure AI is developed safely.
12: As His Majesty said, the task before us is not merely to advance technology, but to ensure that it remains firmly in the service of humanity.
11: And finally, East Nook businesses will feature in a new Channel 4 TV series. Scotland's Golden Coast focuses on celebrating the country's culture, people and landscapes. It follows locals on the coastline, including King Shaldy Stables based at Tensmere Forest and the founders of Creel Pottery.
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11: Mostly cloudy in the kingdom with showers drying up and some brighter spells, highs of 16 Celsius. I'm Sky McCord. You're up to date on Original 106.

0: It's Ray. Where is my husband? It's original 106. Question thing time. Chance for you to win yourself some Cineworld tickets. And today's question is this. Just 15% of men think that they can do this better than women. But what is it? Just 15% of men think that they can do this better than women. I'm with the 85% on this one. 01592757757 is my number. Same number to get us on WhatsApp as well. 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Just 15% of men say that they can do this better than women. But what is it?
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0: James Morrison, Nelly Furtado, Broken Strings. It's original 106. Just 15% of men think that they can do this better than women. What is it? Mark thinks it's writing their name in the snow. It's not that, Mark.
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8: This is Martin with your travel. We're off to a clear start at the Queen's Ferry Crossing. I can see on the Traffic Scotland cameras you're getting a good run in both directions, both north and southbound. Heading back to the Kingdom from Edinburgh, the Queen's Ferry Road down to one lane, 5 pound. At Claremaston Road North, it's down to Scottish Waterwork traffic queuing and backed up towards Blackhall. The A985, that's the Rosyth to Kincardine Road. Busy both ways as you're passing Davila. That's down to roadworks. In Dunfermline, Appin Crescent busy to and from the Sinclair Gardens roundabout. That's down to Scottish Powerwork. In Kirkcaldy, Rosson Street busy northbound between the Gallatown roundabout and A92 and Dunachie Way busy both ways as you're passing Kirkcaldy High School. The 92 heavy southbound towards the Tullis Russell roundabout. That's down to Scottish Powerwork. In Cooper, the A91 busy both ways at Eden Valley Business Park due to roadworks. And in Dundee, the Kingsway running well as you go through the Strathmartin roundabout. If you spot any problems on the roads, call the Original 106 Jambuster line on 01592 8544 66.

0: Gabrielle, Dreams, Lizzo before that, About Damn Time. This is Craig with you at Original 106 for Wednesday. 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
5: Sandy Peggy has told her employment tribunal she felt unsupported and discriminated against by a union representative during a dispute over sharing a changing room with a transgender doctor. She also said she didn't ask the Royal College of Nursing for legal advice as she'd lost faith and felt it wasn't taking things as seriously as she was. The Glen Office nurse is taking action, claiming the union didn't support her. Deaths related to illicit drugs rose by 11% in Scotland last year as the country struggles to tackle the worst fatality rate in Europe. Figures from the National Records of Scotland show the number increased to 1,133. It brings the total deaths in a decade to more than 11,000. Niamh McDade is a professor of forensic science at the University of Dundee.
6: A lot of it is to do with the demographics in Scotland. There's a lot of deprivation in Scotland, poverty, and there are other factors that will feed into it. So it's not an easy issue to resolve.
5: Andy Burnham and Donald Trump could be at odds over their views on artificial intelligence. The Prime Minister told the UN he wants stricter regulation on AI, but the US President says he rejects what he calls the globalist scheme to rein it in. And finally, a possum golden Labrador from Cooper has saved as many as 100 dogs' lives by donating his blood. 8-year-old Magnus has donated 25 times, his first when he was just a year old. And quite like humans, he gets his own tea and biscuits afterwards, a bowl of water and greyhound bones.
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4: 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Driving down the cost of motoring.
5: Drive through the evening with clear spells and light winds, temperatures dropping down to 4 degrees. I'm Sky McCord. 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
1: Corner Shop, Brimfield of Asha at Original 106. Yes, I did enjoy my holiday. Thank you for asking. What I did learn on my holiday is that I do not have sea legs. No, I don't. I had to get a water taxi from one part of the resort to another. It saved me going up a large hill, you see. I thought, this is €3 well spent. What I didn't realise, that there was a thunderstorm imminent, which chops up the sea just a little bit. But I thought, well, you know, I'm not walking up that hill. So we got on this tiny little water taxi thing. That was difficult enough getting on the thing because it was like up and down and all that. Went around the headland and then it was mental. Absolutely mental. At this point, there's about 10 of us on the boat. There was a lady crying. Everyone else was hanging on to everyone else for dear life. But we eventually got there because the old captain guy that did the water taxi, he was like, this is fine. Anyway, so we all wandered off when we got into the port. And I was like, that was easy, wasn't it? Until my back teeth then went underwater. If you know what I'm meaning by that, I barfed all over the quayside. Right underneath the webcam for the resort. So I'm so sorry if anyone's been looking at webcam over the last week and sees this idiot coming off a boat and barfing all over the shot. Oh, the shame. Even the woman that was crying managed to walk away fine, just me.
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3: And now, the weather.
4: Outside, gloomy skies, a persistent drizzle, and a chilly wind blowing from the west, north, east, and south. But inside, temperatures of toasty warm, with a high chance of plush rugs, soft lighting, and snuggly throws. 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
7: This is Martin with your travel. We're off to clear start at the Queen's Ferry crossing. I can see on the Traffic Scotland cameras you're getting a good run in both directions, both north and southbound. Heading back to the Kingdom from Edinburgh, the Queen's Ferry road down to one lane, 5 pound at Claremaston Road North. It's down to Scottish Waterwork traffic queuing and backed up towards Blackhall. The A985, that's the Rosyth to Kincardine Road, busy both ways as you're passing De Villa, that's down to roadworks. In Dunfermline, Appin Crescent busy to and from the Sinclair Gardens roundabout, that's down to Scottish Powerwork. In Kirkcaldy, Roslyn Street busy northbound between the Gallatown roundabout and the A92, and Dunnacky Way busy both ways as you're passing Kirkcaldy High School. The 92 heavy southbound towards the Tullis Russell roundabout, that's down to Scottish Powerwork. In Cooper, the A91 busy both ways at Eden Valley Business Park due to roadworks. And in Dundee, the Kingsway running well as you go through the Strathmartin roundabout. If you spot any problems on the roads, call the original 106 Jambuster line on 01592 85 44 66.

0: It's Prince at Original 106. So this evening, dry with increasing clear spells, light wind, staying dry and becoming chilly overnight. Get this. A rural grass frost developing in some places and a low of 4. Don't shoot the messenger. It's Original 106. It's 4:31.
1: Sandy Peggy's legal case against her own trade union has started at an employment tribunal today. The NHS Fife nurse has taken the Royal College of Nursing to tribunal over its level of support during the 3 years-long dispute. There's been an 11% rise in the number of drug-related deaths in Scotland since last year. Figures show the country has the worst fatality rates in Europe. And the Prime Minister has warned threats to international relations will multiply as he calls on world leaders to rise to the moment and fight against rogue AI systems.
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1: New Scotland manager Sebastian Pocognoli is excited by the balance he has within his playing group. His first squad includes 8 uncapped players ahead of Nations League fixtures against Slovenia, Switzerland and North Macedonia. Pocognoli says he's impressed with what he's seen so far.
4: There's some new faces and young lads, and I think we have a good mix. And we

0: to make sure that the balance stay right and to keep what make the Scotland team really strong. It was the cohesion and a really proper DNA in the team, and this need to stay.
1: Meanwhile, Raith Rovers attacker Scott Tiffany suffered a broken hand. He sustained the fracture during Saturday's goalless draw at Partick Thistle. Tiffany's been placed in a cast and will miss Friday's championship clash with Livingston. You're up to date on Original 106.

0: John Cicada, Just Another Date, Original 106, and I'm seeing that there's trouble at Mill as Hovis lorry drivers are planning to strike over a pay dispute. They're intending on striking tomorrow after they were offered a 3% pay rise. Now, those of you of a certain age will realise that I'm not saying this right.
1: Hovis lorry drivers are planning to strike over a pay dispute. They've been offered 3%, which won't even buy a pint of mild. And shops to west of England likely to see a reduction in Hovis products. But who cares, because it's not bloody Yorkshire.
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0: Van Halen, Jump at Original 106. So next week, the Alfred Dunhill Lynx Championship rolls into town. By town, I mean St Andrews, Carnoustie and King's Barnes. And we're giving away tickets every morning with Dave and Vanessa as we play Foreplay. Well done to our winners this morning, that being Helen and Craig, who are off for free.
1: Who is it, please?
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3: It's the way that we're all feeling at the moment.
1: It really is.
4: Helen here.
3: Morning, Helen.
1: Who do you think it is, please?
4: Sir David Attenborough.
1: Oh, she gave him the sir. I love that.
3: The right answer.
1: If I could give you more points for being respectful, I would, but we can't.
3: Nice work. Okay, let's grab another one.
1: Original, who's that, please?
5: Hi there, it's Craig.
1: Hiya, Craig.
5: Is it David Attenborough?
1: And it's the right answer, Craig.
3: Yes.
5: Yay. Cheers.
3: Craig, pair of tickets for you for the final day's play at the Old Course.
5: Oh, wonderful.
3: Decent. Are you a golf fan?
5: Yeah, I play golf.
1: Amazing. Right. Have you been to Dunhill before, last day's play?
5: No, but I was up at St Andrews last week walking the dog along the Old Course.
1: Yeah, and they're setting all the stuff up now, aren't they?
5: Yeah, was fantastic.
1: That's great to see. Well, you're going to be there, so even better.
5: Oh, brilliant.
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8: 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And I've got nothing. 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Funny's good. Ibiza. 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What about friendship is a journey? 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Come on. That's it. In year 5, Dan had the bright idea
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7: Sandy Peggy has told her employment tribunal she felt unsupported and discriminated against by a union representative during a dispute over sharing a changing room with a transgender doctor. She also said she didn't ask the Royal College of Nursing for legal advice as she'd lost faith and felt it wasn't taking things as seriously as she was. The Glen Office nurse is taking action, claiming the union didn't support her. Deaths related to illicit drugs rose by 11% in Scotland last year as the country struggles to tackle the worst fatality rates in Europe. Figures from the National Records of Scotland show the number increased to 1,133. It brings the total deaths in a decade to more than 11,000. Niamh McDade is a professor of forensic science at the University of Dundee.
8: A lot of it is to do with the demographics in Scotland. There's a lot of deprivation in Scotland, poverty, and there are other factors that will feed into this. So it's not an easy issue to resolve.
7: The conversation around artificial intelligence is dominating the global stage. The Prime Minister says he wants the UK to lead the world in developing a set of rules to block the spread of rogue AI systems. While Donald Trump's told the UN, America rejects attempts to control the technology. Five parents have hit out at a lack of transparency over the appointment of a controversial former head teacher to a new job at another school. Lucy Jess was made deputy of Burnt Island Primary School in the summer after leaving the head teacher role at Wormit and Bambolino Primaries. It followed controversy linked to her husband's convictions for sexual assaults, and Fife Council confirmed at the time she would remain an employee. Now, some parents have contacted the Courier, raising concerns about the appointment. And finally, a possum golden Labrador from Kipper has saved as many as 100 dogs' lives by donating his blood. 8-year-old Magnus has donated 25 times. His first was when he was just a year old. And quite like humans.
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7: Around 6 in 10 people have no idea what their bank account's overdraft charges are. Women are more likely to be in the dark than men, according to the survey by app Think Money. Experts say if you're regularly going into the red, it's worth checking if your account gives any interest-free buffer up to a certain amount.
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7: Dry through the evening with clear spells and light winds. Temperatures dropping down to 4 degrees. I'm Sky McCord. 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

0: Somber Homewrecker at Original 106. So Dave and Vanessa back tomorrow with more chances for you to win tickets to the final of the Alfred Dunhill Links Championship. It's one of the biggest events on the golfing calendar. If there's a golfer in your life, you'll know all this already. It runs between the 1st and the 4th of October, and we'll get you into the final day's play. Okay, so we'll be playing a well-known celebrity saying the word four. Maybe not like that in a sentence. You tell us who the celebrity is and you could be a winner, okay? So every day there is a pair of tickets with two winners every day. So that's four tickets, and one person will get upgraded on Friday. That might as well be you. Do not miss out.
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1: Original 106 traffic and travel with Arnold Clark's Deal Drop. Our biggest savings have just landed.
16: Towards the Queen's Ferry crossing, Kingdomburn traffic heavy from the Kirtleston flyover. Southbound from Petrieby heading back to the Kingdom from Edinburgh. The Queen's Ferry Road down to one lane 5 pound. At Claremaston Road North, it's down to Scottish Waterwork. Traffic queuing and back to the Blackhall Dip. The A985 Rosyth to Kincardine Road sluggish through the roadworks both ways at the Villa. In Dunfermline, Appin Crescent busy westbound from Garvock Hill in towards the Sinclair Gardens roundabout. That's down to Scottish Powerwork. In Kirkcaldy, Rosson Street heavy northbound, but just on approach to the A92. The 92 heavy both ways in towards the Tullis Russell roundabout. That's down to Scottish Powerwork. In Cooper, the A91 busy both ways at Eden Valley Business Park due to roadworks. In Dundee, the Kingsway busy eastbound between Cleppington Road and the Strathmartin roundabout, and then further east as you head towards Forfar Road. Green Dykes Road sluggish in towards the Scott Fife roundabout and the Kingsway West heavy westbound in towards the Swallow roundabout. If you spot any problems on the roads, call the original 106 Jambuster line on 01592 8544 66.

0: Sugar. Harry Styles, Watermelon Sugar at Original 106. Got to say hi to Susan and Sally, who are loving the tunes in Tenerife right now. And let's face it, Sally and Susan, you're only tuning in to hear the weather, so this is especially for you. Dry through this evening with increasing clear spells and light winds. Staying dry, becoming chilly overnight, with a grass frost developing in rural places and a low of 4. See? Susie and Sally are loving that in Tenerife.
1: Sandy Peggy's legal case against her own trade union has started at an employment tribunal today. The NHS Fife nurse has taken the Royal College of Nursing to tribunal over its level of support during the 3 years-long dispute. There's been an 11% rise in the number of drug-related deaths in Scotland since last year. Figures show the country has the worst fatality rates in Europe. And the Prime Minister has warned threats to international relations will multiply as he calls on world leaders to rise to the moment and fight against rogue AI systems.
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1: New Scotland manager Sebastian Pocanulli is excited by the balance he has within his playing group. His first squad includes 8 uncapped players ahead of Nations League fixtures against Slovenia, Switzerland and North Macedonia. Pocanulli says he's impressed with what he's seen so far.
4: There's some new faces and young lads, and I think we have a good mix, and we need to make sure that the balance stay right, and to keep what make the Scotland team really strong. It was the cohesion and a really proper DNA in the team, and this need to stay.
1: Meanwhile, Raith Rovers attacker Scott Tiffany suffered a broken hand. He sustained the fracture during Saturday's goalless draw at Partick Thistle. Tiffany's been placed in a cast and will miss Friday's championship clash with Livingston. You're up to date on Original 106.

0: Darknet is I Believe in a Thing Called Love. It's Original 106 for Wednesday. I'm trying to catch up on all the new programmes that have been released over the last week or so, including Slow Horses. Saw the first episode of the new series the other day. I'm a big fan of Slow Horses. I love Jackson Lamb. I think I'm going to turn into Jackson Lamb. But I've heard that this is season 6 that's already started airing. 7's already in the can, and they're working on season 8. Brilliant.
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16: The Queen's Ferry crossing the back of the Kingdom bound queue still sitting out at the Kirkliston flyover. Southbound, you're slowing from Ferry Toll, heading back to the Kingdom from Edinburgh. The Queen's Ferry Road down to one lane, 5 pound at Clermiston Road North. It's for Scottish Water Work. Traffic queuing back to the Blackhall Dip. Citybound, you're sluggish on approach to the part-time traffic lights just before Miller and Carter. The A985 for Scythic and Carb Road, sluggish both ways through the road. Works at Davila. In Dunfermline, up in Crescent Busy westbound from Garvet Hill in towards the Sinclair Gardens roundabout, that's down to Scottish Power Work. In Kirkcaldy, Rosson Street heavy northbound between the Gallatown roundabout and A92, the 92 busy eastbound in towards the Red House roundabout, heavy both ways through the Tullis Russell roundabout, that's down to Scottish Power Work. In Cooper, the A91 busy both ways at Eden Valley Business Park, that's down to Roadworks. And in Dundee, the Kingsway busy eastbound between Cleppington Road and the Strathmartin roundabout. If you spot any problems on the roads, call the original 106 Jambuster line 01592 8544 66.
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0: Franz Ferdinand, Take Me Out. Right, enjoy your Wednesday. Catch you back on air tomorrow from 2. Lachlan is imminent. He's on after the latest at 6 with Stevie Winwood and Pink to play.
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7: A former Fife MP has also given evidence in the tribunal between Glenrothes nurse Sandy Peggy and her union. Ex-Kirkcaldy and Cowdenbeath MP Neil Hanvey says Ms Peggy seemed quite distressed when she brought her case to him. She was suspended after a changing room row with a transgender doctor. He added it became apparent she wasn't being adequately represented by the Royal College of Nursing. Ms Peggy also gave her evidence today, saying she felt the RCN didn't support her, as it seemed it was taking Dr Beth Upton's side rather than hers. The number of drug deaths in Scotland has increased and once again has the worst fatality rate in Europe. Figures from National Records of Scotland show more than 1,100 people died because of substance use last year, up 11% on the previous year. Speaking to Original 106, Fraser Hogan, CEO of Alcohol and Drugs Action, says the data's upsetting but expected with the rise of things like new synthetic opioids.
8: Saddened by the figures and disappointed as well, because obviously behind these represents individual people dying and obviously bereaved family members that are left behind. Some ways perhaps not altogether surprising due to the nature of the drug supply at the moment as well.
7: The US president says he doesn't want global regulation of artificial intelligence over fears it could give China a technological advantage. That's directly at odds with Andy Burnham, who called for international cooperation on monitoring systems. Fife parents have raised concerns over the appointment of former head teacher Lucy Jess as deputy head of Burnt Island Primary School. Mrs Jess took up the role over the summer after leaving Wormits and Balmerino Primaries following controversy surrounding her husband's sexual assault convictions. Fife Council had previously confirmed she would remain an employee. And finally, as many as 100 dogs' lives have been saved because of a golden Labrador from Cooper. 8-year-old Magnus has been donating his blood since he was a year old and has now passed 25 donations. Owner Rebecca Jeffries, a vet nurse, says she's really proud of her pup for helping other dogs through their roughest times.
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7: Around 6 in 10 people have no idea what their bank account's overdraft charges are. Women are more likely to be in the dark than men, according to the survey by app Think Money. Experts say if you're regularly going into the red, it's worth checking if your account gives any interest-free buffer up to a certain amount.
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7: Dry through the evening with clear spells and light winds, temperatures dropping down to 4 degrees. I'm Sky McCord, you're up to date on Original 106.

0: Alex Warren and Ordinary, Original 106, live with you for Wednesday evening, and just over a week to go until this year's Alfred Dunhill Links Championship kicks off, with Hollywood celebrities coming over here and going, so what's the deal with this place car no state? And you're just sort of like, yeah, that's a totally normal thing for Huey Lewis to ask. Seeing some stats from the St Andrews Old Course, right, they raked in £50 million last year, which is crazy. More than 296,700 rounds of golf were played, and in the Lynx Trust balance sheets, a surplus of £8 million. I need to open a golf course. That's your early retirement there, isn't it? Open up a golf course, rake in all the dosh from the punters, retire at the age of 45, and then spend the rest of your life playing golf on the course that you own. Genius plan. We'll get you up to date with the latest on the roads and Mika coming up soon at Original 106.
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21: Towards the Queens Ferry Crossing, Kingdom bound traffic now heavy from the Bullion Road roundabout. Southbound is all cleared up, heading back to the Kingdom from Edinburgh. The Queens Ferry Road down to one lane 5 pound at Clarmiston Road North. It's for Scottish Waterworks. Traffic queuing and back to Blackhall. Citybound, bit heavy on approach to those part-time traffic lights just before Miller and Carter. The A985 Recytic and Cardinal busy both ways through the roadworks at Davila. In Dunfermline, Appin Crescent still busy westbound from Garwick Hill in towards the Sinclair Gardens roundabout. That's down to Scottish Power. In Kirkcaldy, Rosslyn Street all cleared up now northbound between the Gallatin roundabout and the A92. The 92 still heavy both ways as you go through the Tullis Russell roundabout. That's down to Scottish Power. In Cooper, the A91 still busy both ways at Eden Valley Business Park. That's down to roadworks. And in Dundee, the Kingsway West heavy westbound in towards the Swallow roundabout. If you spot any problems on the roads, call the original 106 Jambuster line 01592 8544 66.

0: Crow and the Gang and Ladies Night at Original 106. So it's a dry and clear one across the kingdom this evening, with only some light winds overnight, and then tomorrow morning a much nicer morning ahead of us than we had today, with sunny spells and a high of 17. It's 6:31. Here's Sky.
1: Sandy Peggy's legal case against her own trade union has started at an employment tribunal today. The NHS Fife nurse has taken the Royal College of Nursing to tribunal over its level of support during the 3 years-long dispute. There's been an 11% rise in the number of drug-related deaths in Scotland since last year. Figures show the country has the worst fatality rates in Europe. And the Prime Minister has warned threats to international relations will multiply as he calls on world leaders to rise to the moment and fight against rogue AI systems.

0: tune, the Ting Tings, That's Not My Name, original 106 Lachlan here. In the next 10, we've got to talk about the big thing happening tomorrow in the concert world. Lots of us will be checking our emails basically every 3 minutes or even more tomorrow. More on this soon, and I've got the weekend to play you to.
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0: 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Don't worry, I'm not going to make any terrible Michael Jackson jokes. We saved that just for Oasis. It's Lachlan sorting out Wednesday night for you with your latest from Sky on the way at 7.
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17: A former Fife MP has also given evidence in the tribunal between Glenrothes nurse Sandy Peggy and her union. Ex-Kirkcaldy and Cowdenbeath MP Neil Hamvey says Ms Peggy seemed quite distressed when she brought her case to him. She was suspended after a changing room row with a transgender doctor. He added it became apparent she wasn't being adequately represented by the Royal College of Nursing. Ms Peggy also gave her evidence today, saying she felt the RCN didn't support her, as it seemed it was taking Dr Beth Upton's side rather than hers. The number of drug deaths in Scotland has increased and once again has the worst fatality rate in Europe. Figures from National Records of Scotland show more than 1,100 people died because of substance use last year, up 11% on the previous year. Speaking to Original 106, Fraser Hogan, CEO of Alcohol and Drugs Action, says the data's upsetting but expected with the rise of things like new synthetic opioids.
12: Saddened by the figures and disappointed as well, because obviously behind these represents individual people dying and obviously bereaved family members that are left behind. Some ways perhaps not altogether surprising due to the nature of the drug supply at the moment as well.
17: The US president says he doesn't want global regulation of artificial intelligence over fears it could give China a technological advantage. That's directly at odds with Andy Burnham, who called for international cooperation on monitoring systems. Five parents have raised concerns over the appointment of former head teacher Lucy Jess as deputy head of Burnt Island Primary School. Mrs. Jess took up the role over the summer after leaving Wormits and Bamborino Primaries following controversy surrounding her husband's sexual assault convictions. Fife Council had previously confirmed she would remain an employee. And finally, as many as 100 dogs' lives have been saved because of a golden Labrador from Cooper. 8-year-old Magnus has been donating his blood since he was a year old and has now passed 25 donations. Owner Rebecca Jeffries, a vet nurse, says she's really proud of her pup for helping other dogs through their roughest times.
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17: Fly through the evening with clear spells and light winds, temperatures dropping down to 4 degrees. I'm Sky McCord. 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

0: Coldplay at Original 106. We have got £1,000 up for grabs tomorrow morning on 4 Away from 1K. Dave and Vanessa will ask you 4 questions. This week they are also asking newsreader Emma those 4 questions. So if your answers and Emma's are all the same, you win a grand. It's basically a game of Snap, but with your words. If you want to play, you can enter at original106.co.uk. And it could be you on tomorrow for £1,000. It was a low score for poor Brian this morning, though.
1: Something that annoys you watching TV? Talking over it? Emma said?
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1: Ah, and we're out on the first one.
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0: 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Wednesday Night Live with here at 8:20. I would love to say that while those couple of songs were playing, I was sat here calmly. No, the leg was going up and down. I'm not lying about this. It's, oh, I get tired just sitting still because I'm not still. It's that restless leg. What? It's restless leg day, so I feel seen now. Golfers, I've got important information for you in about 10 minutes' time, and Rag and Bone Man playing next at Original.
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0: Sam Fenzer and Olivia Dean. It's Rain Me In, Original 106. Kate Nash there too. So we're in for, get this, sunshine tomorrow morning. It's going to be the total opposite of how things were earlier on today when we woke up. I'm just baffled that we're now into, what's it called, that we've passed the astronomical equinox. I'm saying words, I don't know what they mean. Basically means, if you follow the astronomical calendar, summer is now over. So some people are saying end of August, some people have been clinging on until today. Either way, you cannot say it's summer anymore. Which is great, because we're in for a corker tomorrow.
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0: The Cooks at Original 106, Lachlan here. That's your lot for me for another night. Shall we do it again tomorrow? Well, yeah, we will, because I am contractually obliged to be here again, so we've got no choice. Dave and Vanessa, we'll see you first thing in the morning, and we'll get some John Farnham on after the news at 10.
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1: If you're 16 or over in Scotland, it's up to you to decide if you want to be an organ and tissue donor. Rachel is a mum of two. Her husband John was involved in a car accident 2 years ago and died days later.
3: John and I spoke very openly and early on in our relationship about organ donation. 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